body and mind. I think it's important. Open doors to what we have to do. Not like vague rules of fitness. More than taking care of ourselves. Because if we don't care of ourselves,

first you might want something that makes a crinkly sound. 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That's a fantastic sound. Also just be some old paper that you want to rip up. So this is going to be very useful. It could also be just a very cheap buckle bag. Could be an egg carton. You'll notice I have chopsticks for striking things. You can also use pencils or pens or something from your kitchen. Actually, I found that this rubber spatula is a fantastic weapon. I have a broken basket for scraping. This flower pot that someone threw out the other day. That's great. Another ceramic one, terracotta. Great short sound. Maybe you have some cookie tins with the queen or without. You know, we can use these in a lot of different ways. You might have some

0: Amy Salzgiver anısını hazırladığımız bu özel programda mikrofonu şimdi Ulrich Mertin'e uzatıyoruz.
1: Amy was such a special person to so many different people, like a prism. Depending on the angle you look, you see different colors. And it's so hard to talk about her in the past tense, since she seems still around us, actually, at least for me. And the most impressive thing about her, for me, was more than a half of her entire life she lived in a country, in a culture far away, very far away from her homeland. And she managed to build up such an incredible career and an incredible reputation and standing in the musical world here in Turkey. And she touched so many lives of different people, and she remains unforgotten. Amy was an incredible teacher. I believe she was born for this, actually. For more than 20 years, teaching at Istanbul Technical University at MIAM. She was, you know, the lighthouse, the finesse for so many students in their studies, in their work, but also in their private life. And she always wanted to help. Her office door literally was always open. You know, she always had an open ear. And on the other hand, she was also a very strict person and a strict teacher. So this mix of openness and warm, warmly hearted, open, but also discipline on the other side. I think it was a perfect mix for students. I remember the very first day, the very first encounter we had at ETU through Michael Ellison. When I met with Michael to discuss our plans to create an ensemble for contemporary music, and Amy was the first recommendation Michael had, and so we went to her office, and I remember that moment still. She was so open, so excited about that idea, and she said, yes, of course, let's do that, and whenever I can help and whatever I can do, I will do. And until now, she did that. Actually, she was the backbone, the rhythm of Hazaf Ensemble, and she was, which is very important for me also, as a German and as a human being. She was an extremely reliable person, trustable person. You know, we have this saying in German, ein Mann ein Wort, or eine Frau ein Wort. A man bonds to his words. I think it's the best translation. And she was that, you know, whenever there was something, she said, yes, I'll do that, don't worry, she said. And I never had to worry about that. No one had to worry about this. She could be a very funny person and a very strict person. And, you know, she was a percussionist. So she was the, you know, she had the loudest instrument in the room on her hands, but she loved the silence. and yeah, we loved her a lot.

Isaiah, 'twas foretold it. This rose that I have in mind. And with Mary, we behold it. The Virgin Mother, so sweet.

Kan jag få höra att alla är här eller? Oh, tusen tack. Well, I just want to say that I've done hundreds of shows in the last years, and this kind of show is very special. You know, it's like 2 hours of music, and none of them are my songs. So it's a very specific thing, and I decided to do it one more time in this big place and share it with you guys. And I don't think I'm going to do it again for a long time, but I'm going to enjoy this like so much. I just want to tell you quickly how this started, this project. It's the Leave Me Breathless project. It started when I was very, very much in love, and I was in my living room back in Sweden recording love songs because I couldn't really know, I didn't know how to channel my feelings, so I just threw it into power ballad therapy for my own. So first I was in love, then I was heartbroken, then I came out of the heartbrokenness and made this album. So it's always good that things come out of bad things. That's one of the good things about being an artist, making albums. And then this intimate album, they called and asked, do you want to do this at Spectrum? And I was like, what? We're going to do this at Spectrum? And then I thought, this is like a cathedral. If you imagine it as a cathedral, it's actually a perfect place for this kind of music. And I'm going to promise you that this night, I don't think there will be a lot of dancing on the chairs, but I think there's going to be a lot of, you know, in Norwegian you say, clean the dance. And in Swedish you say, tryckare, it means like you push each other. So maybe that's what's going to happen. But I think you'll enjoy this as much as we will. And I'll see you on the other side. No, that's not the right thing to say. I see you in there, in the love songs. I think we're going to continue now, and I'm going to stop talking. Well, I'm going to continue in Norwegian now, so tusen takk for at alle her. Det helt fantastisk at vi fylte det rommet.

society, and you know you can survive. 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

0: Amy Salzgiver anısını hazırladığımız bu özel programda mikrofonu şimdi Ulrich Mertin'e uzatıyoruz.
1: Amy was such a special person to so many different people, like a prism. Depending on the angle you look, you see different colors. And it's so hard to talk about her in the past tense, since she seems still around us, actually, at least for me. And the most impressive thing about her, for me, was more than a half of her entire life she lived in a country, in a culture far away, very far away from her homeland. And she managed to build up such an incredible career and an incredible reputation and standing in the musical world here in Turkey. And she touched so many lives of different people, and she remains unforgotten. Amy was an incredible teacher. I believe she was born for this, actually. For more than 20 years teaching at Istanbul Technical University at MIAM. She was, you know, the lighthouse, the finesse for so many students in their studies, in their work, but also in their private life. And she always wanted to help. Her office door literally was always open. You know, she always had an open ear. And on the other hand, she was also a very strict person and a strict teacher. So this mix of openness and warm, warmly hearted, open, but also discipline on the other side. I think it was a perfect mix for students. I remember the very first day, the very first encounter we had at ETU through Michael Ellison. When I met with Michael to discuss our plans to create an ensemble for contemporary music, and Amy was the first recommendation Michael had, and so we went to her office, and I remember that moment still. She was so open, so excited about that idea, and she said, yes, of course, let's do that, and whenever I can help and whatever I can do, I will do. And until now she did that. Actually, she was the backbone, the rhythm of Hazaf Ensemble, and she was, which is very important for me also as a German and as a human being. She was an extremely reliable person, trustable person. You know, we have this saying in German, ein Mann ein Wort, or eine Frau ein Wort. A man bonds to his words. I think it's the best translation. And she was that, you know, whenever there was something, she said, yes, I'll do that, don't worry, she said. And I never had to worry about that. No one had to worry about this. She could be a very funny person and a very strict person. And, you know, she was a percussionist. So she was the, you know, she had the loudest instrument in the room on her hands, but she loved the silence. And yeah, we loved her a lot.